wait a minute. 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I'm sure I can dance, I'm sure I can dance, I can dance.

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Style has never seen that makes you wanna grab and hold and squeeze real tight. Who's gonna be the one to save you from yourself? Would you wanna take a bite? Please, oh baby, please, you beg, you want, you say you've got to get some. Caught up in the charm that I laid on thinking now there's nowhere to run. Just another fish to bit the worm on a hook on my line. Yeah, I keep many females longing for a chance to win my heart with SEX and plenty.

mondo freddo. It's wonderful, it's wonderful, it's wonderful. Good luck, my baby, it's wonderful. It's wonderful, it's wonderful.